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1: Santo, santo.
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1: Bendito,
0: mi Señor, mi Salvador. Holy, holy, we praise you. We lift your name on high now and ever.
1: Bendito, gloria,
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1: glory,
0: heart
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0: proclaims that you are
1: santo,
0: the Lord tonight.
1: Santo, holy, holy,
0: you
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0: heal,
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0: We proclaim
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0: your name on high tonight.
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0: glory, glory to
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0: I born here in the compound of the church. I grew up by the sound of bells, the smell of incense, and the hymns of the church, because our house was next to the holiest place. One day, the late bishop called the children and asked our help. We were four children. Others flew away, but I stayed next to him through his life since then.